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0: Youth is like a long weekend on Friday night. Middle age is like a long weekend on Monday afternoon. 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
2: Spring is when the weather warms and the days stretch longer. 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

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Middle age is like a long weekend on a Monday afternoon. 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

seen for a thousand years. Caused financial joys and biblical fears. It caused some smiles, it caused some tears. But more to the point of our story, for the first time in the collective memory, that old brown prairie that had been so dry for so long was very muddy, boggy, sticky. We'd pull one truck out and get another stuck in, and motors that roar and tires that spin would sink right down to the diff, and we'd all take turns and do it again till no one could move. Call one more friend, come on out here, we need you. 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

0: seed that was genetically modified for control of the weeds and for big old yields of margarine oil raised hell all over that native prairie soil. 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

Tuesday morning after a long weekend. Are you awake yet? We'll talk about that in a little bit. I'm sure you'd probably like, oh, I don't know, 7 more minutes of snooze time. Well, I'll give you that right now. I'll wake you up on the other side of Darius Rucker. Here's Jelly Roll.

0: Darius Rucker, and the most mediocre response you can give to any question. All right, 17 minutes now after 6 o'clock. How you doing? It is Tuesday morning. Can you believe it? It feels like a Monday, but yesterday felt like a Saturday, but that's beside the point. Either way, it is the Monday after the long weekend. I hope you enjoyed your Victoria Day long weekend, despite the cold and the wet. And it was all right. I had a good time. Anyways, yes, welcome to the short work week. We've got all sorts of stuff happening around the areas this week, including the Aggie Days out there in Carstairs. We'll talk about that. We've got other things going on, including the countdown is on to the beginning of the WPCA Chuck Wagon season, and that season gets kicked off in just 2 weeks. We'll tell you more about that in a little bit. And a whole bunch more. We've got contests galore. We've got your birthday club coming up at 7:45. Get up, grab a coffee, get ready for your Tuesday here on the ranch.
1: Sunrise on the ranch.
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0: Taylor Swift, that's Red. 20 minutes now to 7 o'clock. And speaking of Taylor Swift, we've got a great tribute show coming to the Trans-Canada Theatre this Sunday. It is The Story of Us, a musical tribute to Taylor Swift, performed by some of the members of Girl Crush. Now, you can purchase your tickets right now online at girlcrushband.com, or you can get onto our Facebook page, 96.5 The Ranch on Facebook, and find the posting for The Story of Us musical tribute to Taylor Swift, and comment Taylor, and you're going to win tickets. We've got a bunch of pairs to give away, and we'd love for you to check out the show this Sunday. It's 2:30 in the afternoon, so it's a great Sunday outing, especially if the kids want to go out and check out the show. It'll be an amazing time, and of course, the music of Taylor Swift. Sorry, I'm low-key a Swifty, and I can't help it, but you're going to love it, especially if you are a Swifty as well. This Sunday at the Trans-Canada Theatre, it is The Story of Us, a musical tribute to Taylor Swift, and you can win your tickets right now on our Facebook page.
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6: 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I'm a member of the Crossfield Madden Forge Beef Club. 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
11: Olds Weather.
12: 15 degrees expected for a high this afternoon. There's also a 30% chance of showers and risk of thunderstorms this afternoon as well. 1 degree and 30% chance of showers continuing overnight tonight. 12 degrees and a 30% chance of showers tomorrow. We'll see minus 1 in clear skies tomorrow night. 18 degrees and sunshine for Thursday. Cloudy and 17 Friday. Saturday, 19 degrees and a sunny sky. Around the area right now, it is cloudy and 5 degrees.
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0: Cup Plan. That's Bailey Zimmerman featuring Luke Combs. 9 minutes to 7 o'clock. And we've got some wet weather heading our way this week. Well, at least for the first half of it. And it looks like it's going to be pretty good for the weekend. But we'll tell you more about it in just a bit. Your news, weather, and sports is on the way.
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It was a very long weekend for a lot of people. Here we are on the Tuesday after it. I hope you had a good long weekend. It was the traditional kickoff to camping season weekend, but of course it was not very good camping weather, so there's always that. However, we are just a month away from summer, so there's that too. The summer bringing all sorts of fun stuff our way, including some great concerts, especially one of them out there in Didsbury. It's a free concert in August, featuring this young lady, Kelsey Kulick.

0: Boy, oh boy, that's the Wilkinsons. And it is 17 minutes now after 7 o'clock. And man, we have a lot of contests going on right now. One of them will get you into the Trans-Canada Theatre this Sunday at 2:30 to see the tribute show to Taylor Swift entitled The Story of Us. It goes this Sunday, 2:30. You can get your tickets right now at girlcrushband.com or get onto our Facebook page, 96.5 The Ranch on Facebook. Find the posting for that, The Story of Us, a musical tribute to Taylor Swift. Comment Taylor and you'll win tickets. It's that easy. We're giving away tickets until we don't have any tickets left to give away. So get onto our Facebook page, 96.5 The Ranch on Facebook. 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

0: Ella Langley and Be Her, that is the CMA winner of the year, big winner of the year. The Country Music Awards took place this past weekend. And Ella Langley, of course, won for Choosin' Texas. That's the song of the year. She's also the female artist of the year and got a whole bunch of other accolades and awards, which was kind of sad for Lainey Wilson, who, you know, had a bunch of nominations, but every one of them lost to Ella Langley. So you kind of feel bad for Lainey Wilson. You feel great for Ella Langley. She's a great talent and a big boost in the popularity of country music today. The CMAs will be in Las Vegas next year. Check them out then. You can also hop online and find the highlights from this past year's CMA Awards. We've got your Westview Co-op Birthday Club coming up in just a few minutes. We'll get to that after a classic from Waylon Jennings.
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7: Olds weather.
8: 15 degrees expected for a high this afternoon. There's also a 30% chance of showers and risk of thunderstorms this afternoon as well. 1 degree and 30% chance of showers continuing overnight tonight. 12 degrees and a 30% chance of showers tomorrow. We'll see minus 1 in clear skies tomorrow night. 18 degrees and sunshine for Thursday. Cloudy and 17 Friday. Saturday, 19 degrees and a sunny sky. Around the area right now, it is cloudy and 5 degrees.
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1: 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Now, if you're celebrating a birthday today, you're celebrating alongside Saturday Night Live writer and Weekend Update host Michael Che. He turns 42 years old today. Also enjoying their birthday today, Lainey Wilson. She sadly lost out at the CMAs over the long weekend, but she's going to be enjoying her birthday today. She turns 33 years old today. Also born on this day way back in 1946, Andre the Giant. He passed away in 1993, but not before becoming one of the greatest wrestlers of all time. And, of course, being part of the one of the best movies of all time, Princess Bride, or at least in my opinion. Also born on this day back in 1944, Peter Mayhew. You may remember him as Chewbacca from the original Star Wars trilogy. He was born on 1944, passed away in 2019. If you're celebrating a birthday today, we'd love to hear about it. 403-556-2206. The telephone line and Camp Clark Ford text lines are open. From the Camp Clark Ford text line this morning, happy anniversary to my husband, Frank, of 47 long years. They put long in big letters, so Sue, I'm not sure if that's just saying something, but either way, congratulations to both of you on your 47th anniversary. Just kidding, she says. Love you, hon. From Sue. Also enjoying a birthday today, could you wish John Shand a happy birthday from Larry and Jeanette? There you go, just did it. Also, please send happy birthday wishes to Kevin Humphrey for today from Elaine. There you go, Kevin. Happy birthday from Elaine. Let's go to the telephone lines and see who else is celebrating today. Remember, one lucky person will be enjoying that birthday cake from Westview Co-op. We'll make that draw in just a little bit. Good morning, Birthday Club.
2: Good morning. I'd like to wish a very happy 65th wedding anniversary to Dave and Ann Brown, and a happy birthday to Kevin Humphrey, and the greetings are coming from Judy.
1: Thanks, Judy. You have a great day.
2: Thank you.
1: Okay. Whoops. 403-556-2206. Let's see who else is celebrating today. Good morning, Birthday Club.
3: We'd like to wish Ken Walker and Norman Erickson a very happy birthday for yesterday. These wishes are coming from Arnold and Barbara.
1: All right. Happy belated to both of them. Thank you very much.
3: Thank you.
1: Good morning, Birthday Club.
4: Hello.
1: David, what's going on, my friend?
4: Welcome back, Doc. Welcome back. Have a look. You have a good year.
1: Yes, absolutely. Did you have a good long weekend?
4: Yes.
1: Great. Who are we celebrating today?
4: Mrs. Wilson.
1: All right. Happy birthday to both. Thanks, David. You have a great day.
4: I hope you appreciate it.
1: Oh, cool. For sure. All right, man. Have a good one. All right. Thanks, David. You have a great day. Good morning, Birthday Club.
5: Morning. So, yeah, birthday greetings to Kevin Humphrey from the Ross House.
1: Happy birthday, Kevin. Thank you very much.
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1: 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Ah, we're closing her up for today. 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It is the Westview Co-op Birthday Club. And our birthday cake winner today is John Shand. 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

Sully Burrows, put it on me. Good morning. It is 10 minutes after 8 o'clock. And, of course, we had some wildfire issues outside of Bearbury this past Friday. And thankfully, thanks to everybody who helped out getting that under control. Apparently, it is under control, but there's still personnel out there to have a kind of a staging area for any further wildfire outbreaks in the area. We've got some fire bans in effect. We'll tell you more about those in just a little bit. Right now, here's Scotty McCreary.

0: Consider Me Gone. That's Reba McEntire. It is 18 minutes now after 8 o'clock on this Tuesday. And as I mentioned before, there are fire restrictions and fire bans in place all over the province at the moment, including here in Mountain View County. There was one issued on Friday, and that is still in effect. Innisfail has one as well. In the town of Innisfail, I believe there's restrictions. And in Kneehill County, fire restrictions. We've got fire restrictions in Red Deer County and everywhere else. So get on to albertafirebans.ca and find out what those fire bans look like and what the fire regulations might be in the areas that you are or that you're heading out to play this coming weekend and beyond. Albertafirebans.ca. Please, please, please camp and use fires responsibly.
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1: Brett Kissel and Dierks Bentley and Hurtin' Songs. 18 minutes to 9 o'clock. How you doing? How's your Tuesday been going so far? I know it's just kind of one of those days where you're just out of sorts because it was the long weekend and you probably stayed up a little bit later than you should have on Sunday night. And then Monday was an absolute mess, especially if you were trying to plant things this weekend. I mean, seriously, what was up with the weather? There was frost warnings and everything, which means the planting stuff in the garden wasn't a great idea this past weekend. But you know what? There are nicer weekends coming, including this coming weekend, when planting will begin in gardens and flower boxes and all that kind of stuff. So what you're going to need is some dirt, right? Of course you are. So be listening for Dean Brody's Dirt. And when you hear it, text 403-556-2206, the Cam Clark Ford text line, and with your name, your phone number, and the word dirt. And we will put you into that draw for a big yellow bag of dirt valued at $210 from Bluegrass Nursery. I believe it is 27 cubic feet, I think. I think that's right. But it's valued at $210, and you could be using it to plant your garden or maybe fix up the yard this coming planting season.
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11: Olds weather.
1: This afternoon, 15 degrees with a 30% chance of showers and a risk of thunderstorms. We'll see a 30% chance of showers continuing through the evening and overnight tonight, a low of 1 degree. 12 degrees and a 30% chance of showers in the morning. Then we should have a partly cloudy sky throughout the afternoon. Minus 1 and clear tomorrow night. 18 degrees and sunshine and Thursday. Friday, 17 degrees and cloudy. Saturday, sunny skies and 19 degrees.
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0: Tyler Joe Miller under the influence. 9 minutes now to 9 o'clock, which means the Century 21 Brawl Realty Trading Post is just around the corner. The telephone line will be open at 9:05. 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As I mentioned, the telephone lines will go live at 9:05 for the Century 21 Brawl Realty Trading Post.
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1: I'm Cass Patterson with your information update. Clearwater County canceled its wildfire alert yesterday afternoon. The wildfire, located around 5 kilometers northeast of the James Wilson Provincial Recreation Area, 30 kilometers northwest of the town of Sundry, and 20 kilometers southwest of the Burnstick Lake, is now being classified as being held. According to Rocky Mountain House Forest Area, updated mapping has the wildfire at approximately 997 hectares in size. Meanwhile, Alberta Forestry has advised that there's currently no risk to nearby communities, including those within Mountain View County. Mountain View County officials point out that residents may continue to notice increased activity at the Sundry Airport and surrounding areas as a staging and operational base for the wildfire suppression efforts. It's wheels up for a 1,500-acre aircraft manufacturing hub in Wheatland County. Construction of De Havilland Field was officially celebrated last Friday with a groundbreaking ceremony. Alberta's Minister of Forestry and Parks says that having this facility in Wheatland County means that planes protecting our forests and communities will be built by Albertans for Albertans. De Havilland Field is expected to create an estimated 3,000 permanent jobs in skilled trades, aviation services, manufacturing, and more when it is fully built. The town of Sundry has proclaimed this Community Disability Services Professional Appreciation Week. From yesterday through May 23rd, the Alberta Disability Workers Association has requested that communities help raise awareness about the essential role that CDS professionals play in enhancing the lives of individuals with disabilities who live, work, and play in municipalities across the province. The wheels on the bus go round and round, and Chinook's Edge School Division is offering benefits for those who are quick to register for transportation for next year. CESD will get partial provincial funding for kindergarten to grade 6 students who are living at least 1.6 kilometers away from their designated school. It is the same for those in grades 7 to 12 who live at least 2 kilometers away from their designated school. Partially funded students will have the early sign-up discount of $50 if their families register them on the Chinook Edge website by May 31st. They will also be entered into a draw to win a waived transportation fees for the 2026-2027 school year. That's your information update.
0: For full stories and more, visit MyMountainViewNow.com.
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3: In sports, Alex Newhook's skateaway play has propelled the lone remaining Canadian NHL team into the Eastern Conference Final. The 25-year-old forward from St. John's, Newfoundland scored in overtime in Game 7 last night to give the Montreal Canadiens a 3-2 win in Buffalo. The Habs will now face the Carolina Hurricanes for a chance to go to the Stanley Cup Final. Montreal was the last Canadian team to win the Cup, and that was all the way back in 1993. Meanwhile, Colorado and Vegas will meet in the Western Conference Final, and Game 1 of that one will be on Wednesday. Montreal and the Hurricanes will begin their series in Carolina on Thursday. The Manitoba Junior Hockey League's Niverville Nighthawks have won the Centennial Cup in just their fourth season for their franchise. The Nighthawks beat the host team, the Summerside Capitals, in PEI 4-1 on Sunday to win the National Junior A Hockey Championship game. The AJHL's Canmore Eagles were eliminated in the quarterfinals on Friday when they lost 7-3 to the OJHL's Toronto Patriots. And finally, the Toronto Blue Jays lost the opener of a 4-game series in New York to the Yankees 7-6 on Monday. That's your sports update.
0: Olds weather.
4: This afternoon, 15 degrees with a 30% chance of showers and a risk of thunderstorms. We'll see a 30% chance of showers continuing through the evening and overnight tonight, a low of 1 degree. 12 degrees and a 30% chance of showers in the morning. Then we should have a partly cloudy sky throughout the afternoon. Minus 1 and clear tomorrow night. 18 degrees and sunshine Thursday. Friday, 17 degrees and cloudy. Saturday, sunny skies and 19 degrees.
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4: 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Let us go to the phones are ringing this morning. Whoops. Well, they were ringing anyways. They'll call us back. 403-556-2206. Good morning, Trading Post.
8: Yes, I want to mention that the town of Penhold is having their annual garage sale on this Saturday, the 23rd. And the whole town participates. We've had up to 70 residents sometimes participating. And it's going to be all day Saturday. But I'm also in Penhold, and I'm having my garage sale going Saturday and Sunday. So if you want to print a sheet off of where all the addresses are that are participating, after Thursday or Friday, you can go on their website at townofpenhold.ca, and they'll all be listed on there, and you can print it off and have it with you when you're touring around through town on Saturday.
4: That sounds great.
8: Thank you.
4: Thank you. You have a great day.
8: You too.
4: Good morning. Okay, fine. 403-556-2206. Good morning, Trading Post.
9: Good morning.
4: Hi.
9: I got three items this morning.
4: Sure.
9: First one is I got a Kubota diesel generator. 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And the third item is I've got three canoe paddles here. 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If you want all three, I'll sell them to you for $120. And you can reach me by phone calls only, please, 403-426-0088. And I thank you kindly.
4: Thank you. You have a great day.
9: You too.
4: Good morning, Trading Post.
10: Good morning.
4: Hi.
10: I have three items to put on.
4: Sure.
10: I have for sale a 1956 Oliver Super Row Crop 88 tractor. It's got a 6-speed transmission and a six cylinder engine. It is a wide front end with good brakes and good tires. Good paint is not bad. And I'm asking $3,000 for it. I also have a Reese 18,000 pound fifth wheel hitch. Now, this hitch on the head, it tilts all four different directions, and also has a slider on it. I want $400 for it. I still have two sets of implement tires. The sizes are 550, 15, and 500, 16s. And my phone number is 587-377-2268.
4: Great.
10: Okay, thanks.
4: Thank you. You have a great day.

0: 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That's 403-507-8495. The Harmattan Community Center Community Garage Sale this Saturday, May 23rd, 9 a.m. till 3 p.m. 403-556-2206 from our Cam Clark Ford text line. We've also got someone looking for a good VR headset. Also, tires must be 60% tread or better at 265, 65 R17 or 70 R17s. Also, induction heater. You can call or text 403-847-8290. That's 403-847-8290. They're in Olds, but they're willing to travel if you have any of those items. Also wanted, a 19-foot or larger single or double axle trailer camper, no fifth wheel trailers. They will accept scrap trailer for the frame. 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They can send you pictures, $6,000, 587-574-7420, 403-556-2206. Going back to the phone line. Good morning, Trading Post.
1: Camper van.
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0: Mm-hmm.
2: $700. Number is 403-877-1957.
0: 1957.
2: Yeah.
0: Thank you very much.
2: All right, thank you.
0: There you go. 403-556-2206. 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Is a horse collar with mirrors and decoration, $150. And they're looking for a tow-behind 18-foot trailer, free or cheap. 587-222-3193. 587-222-3193 is the number there. Cheap is in the eye of the beholder. Maybe send us a price range that you're looking for that you consider cheap. Good morning, Trading Post.
3: Yes, I'd like to do a couple listings.
0: Sure.
3: Okay, first of all, we have a Holstein nurse cow with calf at side for sale. The calf was born mid-March, but I'm sure she could handle another calf or two. And a purebred Black Angus 2-year-old bull as well.
0: Okay, and your phone number?
3: 403-304-6772.
0: Let's see if I got that right. 403-304-6772?
3: Correct.
0: That's perfect. All right. Thank you very much.
3: Thank you.
0: Have Bye-bye. A great day. Good morning, Trading Post.
4: Yes, good morning.
0: Hi.
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0: In Bergen. Perfect. 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
4: Thank you. Bye.
0: There you go. 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Good morning, Trading Post.
5: Yeah, so I've got two 1530 tractor tires on rims. They were duals. They got the spaces. And also, there's, we took the top off a 18-foot grain bin. Yesterday, I don't know if the roof, if somebody might be looking for make a gazebo or something. So my number is 403 556.

0: 4594.
1: 4594. Great. Thank you very much.
0: Thanks so much.
1: There you go. If you're looking to make a gazebo or something, that gentleman might be able to help you out. He's also got a pair of tractor tires as well. 403-556-4594. 403-556-2206. Our Camp Clark Ford text line is open. The telephone line is also open. And they are waiting for your calls and texts for the Century 21 Broverty Trading Post this morning. 403-556-2206. Let's see what else we've got here. Doing a quick sweep of the Cam Clark Ford text line this morning. We've got, good morning, I'm looking for a bred cows or pairs if someone wants to be done calving and has some later calving cows. They'd be interested. Call or text 403-877-1772. Well, you know what? We just had a lady call us just for that exact thing. We'll just give you the information about that here in just a second. But we've also got looking for a 4x4 gas pickup truck that is garage kept with low mileage and no rust. 403-318-3540. Good morning. We've got a collection of bottle openers from different breweries. 20 openers for $50. Also a Ping Sigma right hand new putter for $75 and a set of Wilson right hand golf clubs for $300. 403-556-0805. That's 403-556-0805. 403-556-2206. The Cam Clark Ford text line is open, as is the telephone line. And they are open all the way until 9:30 this morning, as they usually are here on the Century 21 Bravo Realty Trading Post every weekday. So you can check us out also online. After the show, we put the Trading Post items up there for 7 whole days afterwards, and you can find them under the Trading Post tab at mymountainviewnow.com. 403-556-2206. There we go. There, we've just sent that person the information for the cows. 403-556-2206, the telephone line and Camp Clark Ford text line are open and waiting for your calls and texts right now. 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Good morning. I have a dining set, table, expansion leaf, 8 chairs, light oak wood with cloth backs and seats for $500 or best offer. 403-471-8996. That's 403-471-8996. Yukon Gold seed potatoes. Now's the time to plant those. They've got them. 403-559-6371. That's 403-559-6371. Let's go back to our telephone line this morning. Good morning, Trading Post.
2: Good morning. Hi. I have some white spindle wood railing for sale for $20. Mm-hmm. I also have two beautiful queen-size Afghan. One is knitted in cream color, and the other one is crochet in black, red, and gray, asking $25 each. And I also have a large tent, sleep six, with metal poles, asking $125. My phone number is 403-335-9198. Thank you very much. Have a good day.
1: Thank you. You have a good one, too. 403-556-2206. That is our telephone line and our Captain Clark Ford text line. They're going to keep on open until 9:30. Our website, mymountainviewnow.com, is where you'll find all this stuff as well. After the show, we put them up there as soon as we can. We're hoping the website this morning is fixed. But that's a whole different story altogether. Let's see. A pair of solid oak high back swivel bar stools for sale. Seat is 30 inches from the floor. $70 for the pair. Also, 3 brown banquet tables with folding legs. $10 for all three. 403-507-1507. 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Folding tables, sorry. 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Baby bunnies will be ready to go at 2 months old in the next week or so. $25 each. 403-994-3352. 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We're going to take a short break here on the Century 21 Broadworthy Trading Post. 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
1: 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Okay, fine. Like that. We've got four young bulls that are looking for a new home located outside of Didsbury. 403-586-1059 or 403-335-9155. Good morning, Trading Post.
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1: Hi.
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6: What's that?
1: 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Here we go. That is 587-574-7420.
5: Okay, what was the lot? 7420.
1: That's okay.
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1: You betcha. 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Obviously, they're listening to the website at mymountainviewnow.com, so you can do that. But there is a 30-second delay on that, so you can hear me 30 seconds ago. It's very weird. Either way. Good morning, Trading. Nope. 403-556-2206. Let's see who else might be on our Cam Clark Ford text line this morning. Sure. We've got good morning. Oh, we've got that one already. Let's see what else might be on our Cam Clark Ford text line this morning. There we go. Good morning, Trading Post.
7: 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How are you?
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1: 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We've got four young bulls that are looking for a new home located outside of Didsbury. 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About a minute and a half left on the Century 21 Bravo Realty Trading Post for today. 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The Century 21 Bravo Realty Trading Post. 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Call or text 587-447-1060. That's 587-447-1060 out in Spruce View. A three-year-old mare halter broke for $2,500. 403-556-2206. Also from our Camp Clark Ford text line this morning, Yukon Gold Seed Potatoes for sale. 403-559-6371. Get your seed potatoes in the ground now because it is that time of year. Again, that is 403-559-6371. And again, looking for bred cows or pairs. If someone wants to be done calving and has some later calving cows, they'd be interested. Call them or text them at 403-877-1772, 403-877-1772. That's going to do it for the Century 21 Bravo Realty Trading Post for this morning. 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

0: Garth Brooks, two of a kind, working on a Full House. How you doing? How's your Tuesday? I know what you're saying. You're saying that was a retro ranch. It can't be possible. That's not a retro ranch song. That's not that old. Well, guess what? That song is 36 years old. That's right. It came out in No Fences, which was released in 1990. And if we all kind of think back, we go, oh, yeah, wait a second. That was 1990. And wait, 36 years later, here we are complaining that that song can't possibly be that old. You know what that means? That means that we are old, too. So I guess that's just how it's going to go. Either way, we got more coming up.
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1: Olds Weather.
0: This afternoon, 15 degrees with a 30% chance of showers and a risk of thunderstorms. We'll see a 30% chance of showers continuing through the evening and overnight tonight, a low of 1 degree. 12 degrees and a 30% chance of showers in the morning. Then we should have a partly cloudy sky throughout the afternoon. Minus 1 and clear tomorrow night. 18 degrees and sunshine on Thursday. Friday, 17 degrees and cloudy. Saturday, sunny skies and 19 degrees.
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0: Wish you well. That's Vincent Mason. How are you doing? How's your morning been going so far? I hope it's been going well. Mine is this close to being over. I can't believe it. Anyways, get on to our Facebook page, 96.5 The Ranch on Facebook. Find the posting for The Story of Us, the musical tribute to Taylor Swift, and comment Taylor, and we're going to give you tickets to see the show this Sunday at the TransCanada Theatre. It's an afternoon show. Doors open at 2. The show begins at 2:30. You can purchase your tickets at girlcrushband.com because it is a tribute show performed by some of the members of a very popular local band, Girl Crush. You've seen them several times, especially if you've been to Oldstoberfest. They are absolutely awesome, and I have no doubt that the Taylor Swift musical tribute this Sunday is going to be amazing. If you want to see it, get onto our Facebook page, 96.5 The Ranch Olds on Facebook, and comment Taylor, and we'll give you tickets. That is going to do it for me, though. I'll be back tomorrow morning at 6 a.m. to get you up bright and early for your Wednesday. Yes, we're already halfway through the work week. That's awesome. That's called a shortened work week. Tanya will be here at 10 o'clock. And, of course, Sierra will get you through your afternoon and all the way home. So until I see you later, Troy Lebo-Kane's my name. That's all my time. I'm out of here. Stay safe, stay healthy, stay out of trouble, will you? I'll catch you later.
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11: Whether it's slick, windy, bumper to bumper, or smooth sailing, we'll keep you posted. Listen to the traffic report on 96.5 The Ranch every morning at 6:30, 7:30, 8:30, and in the afternoon at 4 o'clock. 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
0: We have a good presence on Facebook and Instagram, or as you mentioned, Galen, our website, mygnp.org. Something new that's happening this year is that Swamp Donkeys Restaurant here in Sundry is doing a Burger of the Month. So you can buy a Mexican burger at Swamp Donkeys, and $1 from each burger sold will also be going towards the campaign.
1: Perfect. Well, I hope the campaign goes great here in the month of May. Kim, thanks so much for joining us on Community Hotline.
0: Thanks so much, Galen.
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4: 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That got going at 9:30 this morning. 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
2: It's time once again for This Day in Country Music as we go back through time to look at all the happenings on May 19th. It was on this day in 1958 that Johnny Cash released Guess Things Happen That Way. Written by Jack Clement, the song, about a man struggling after the love of his life has left him, was Johnny Cash's fourth number one on the country chart, spending 8 weeks at the top and a total of 24 weeks on the chart. On this day in 1979, the Bellamy Brothers scored their first number one country single with If I Said You Have a Beautiful Body, Would You Hold It Against Me? Songwriter David Bellamy stated that he got the title from an old Groucho Marx quote used in the American quiz show You Bet Your Life, where Marx sometimes used the quote while interviewing an attractive female contestant, then shake his cigar and raise his eyebrows to elicit a reaction. And it was on this day in 1984 that Willie Nelson with Julio Iglesias was at number one on the country charts with To All the Girls I've Loved Before, originally recorded in 1980 by Bobby Vinton. It was one of two entries on the country chart for Julio Iglesias and Willie Nelson as a duo. The second was Spanish Eyes, which peaked at number eight in late 1988. That's a look at This Day in Country Music.
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4: 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That got going at 9:30 this morning. 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
1: Olds weather.
9: This afternoon, 15 degrees with a 30% chance of showers and a risk of thunderstorms. We'll see a 30% chance of showers continuing through the evening. And overnight tonight, a low of 1 degree. 12 degrees and a 30% chance of showers in the morning. Then we should have a partly cloudy sky throughout the afternoon. Minus 1 and clear tomorrow night. 18 degrees and sunshine on Thursday. Friday, 17 degrees and cloudy. Saturday, sunny skies and 19 degrees.
10: Ranch weather is brought to you by the town of Carstairs. Spring has arrived and everyone is out walking, biking, and skateboarding. Drivers, slow down and be aware of pedestrians using the town's park areas and crosswalks.
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Hey, it's Tandy here with you. And you know what? We have a great contest happening right now. Now, when you hear Dirt by Dean Brody right here on 96.5 The Ranch, you can text us when it plays with your name. And you know what? 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Thanks to our friends at Bluegrass Nursery. And we're going to be drawing those names on Wednesdays. So tomorrow will be the draw. So when you hear Dirt by Dean Brody, text us your name and you could be our lucky winner of that big yellow bag of dirt. Thanks to our friends at Bluegrass Nursery. Get the details too online. 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
1: 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That got going at 9:30 this morning. 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
1: And good morning once again, Corey Knoll broadcasting for the Clover Community Classic. 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That got going at 9:30 this morning. 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
1: And good morning once again, Corey Knoll broadcasting for the Clover Community Classic. 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That got going at 9:30 this morning. 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That's going to go 5 o'clock tonight here at the Cow Palace, 6:15. The Beef Raffle, and then 6:30 is the Market Steer Sale. 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
0: Olds weather.
10: This afternoon, 15 degrees with a 30% chance of showers and a risk of thunderstorms. We'll see a 30% chance of showers continuing through the evening and overnight tonight, a low of 1 degree. 12 degrees and a 30% chance of showers in the morning. Then we should have a partly cloudy sky throughout the afternoon. Minus 1 and clear tomorrow night. 18 degrees and sunshine and Thursday. Friday, 17 degrees and cloudy. Saturday, sunny skies and 19 degrees.
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George Burrs featuring Luke Bryan with Ride, Ride, Ride on 96.5 The Ranch. It's Tandy here with you during the day shift. Hey, don't forget about Country Thunder. It's back in Calgary, June 26 to 28 next month with an amazing lineup featuring Lanny Wilson, Kane Brown, the Red Clay Strays, Tyler Hubbard, Mark Chestnut, and more. 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
1: And good morning once again, Corey Knoll broadcasting for the Clover Community Classic. 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That got going at 9:30 this morning. 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
1: Well, good afternoon. Once again, Corey Noah continuing on with the Clover Community Classic. It is the Balzac 4-H Beef Club, the Crossfield Madden 4-H Beef Club, and the Airdrie Beef and Sheep 4-H Club as well. They are at the Cow Palace in Olds today. That is the Future Ag Event Center. 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This afternoon, just a heads up, at 1 o'clock, it is their steer show, followed by the showmanship and pen of three. 5 o'clock is going to be supper. 6:15 is the raffle draw, and 6:30 is the steer sale for the Clover Community Classic. 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
5: Olds weather.
6: Later on this evening, we're going to be sitting at around 10 degrees with a 30% chance of showers and a risk of thunderstorms. Your wind is going to be gusting to 40 kilometers an hour. Overnight tonight, that chance of showers is going to stick with us, sitting at 30%, and we're going to drop down to 1 degree. Tomorrow morning, mainly sunny and 11 degrees. Right now, in the town of Olds, we are sitting at 15 degrees and sun and cloud.
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2: Well, good afternoon. Once again, Corey Noah continuing on with the Clover Community Classic. It is the Balzac 4-H Beef Club, the Crossfield Madden 4-H Beef Club, and the Airdrie Beef and Sheep 4-H Club as well. They are at the Cow Palace in Olds today. That is the Future Ag Event Center. 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
2: Kim Free, board chair at Greenwood Neighborhood Place.
3: Kim with Greenwood Neighborhood Place joins us today, and it is the month of May, so that means it's the May campaign for GNP. Kim, tell us how this works.
2: Absolutely. May for Greenwood Neighborhood Place is the month where we want to spread awareness of all the wonderful things that Greenwood Neighborhood Place does and also gather some donations so that we're not asking and inundating people throughout the year. We try to focus it all or most of it in the month of May.
3: Well, that's great. Have you guys set a fundraising goal for this year?
2: Last year at our live auction, we were able to raise $12,000, and we're looking for about the same that way. And then I don't have the numbers in front of me, but, you know, it would be lovely to meet or exceed that goal again this year.
3: Yeah, for sure. So how can people find more information and contribute to your cause?
2: The biggest thing we have going on with our overall May campaign is our auction. We have a live auction on May 30th at the Sundry Legion here in Sundry. Doors open at 6 p.m. So we are still gathering some donations until about the middle of the month, and then we will start spreading the word of all the wonderful donations and items we've collected. And then we need people to come on out and have some snacks and have a couple drinks and enjoy a live auction atmosphere and have a lot of fun and learn about all the wonderful things the organization is doing as well.
3: For sure. And people can view the items at mygnp.org. Kim, why do you enjoy being a part of GNP?
2: GNP supports all ages in Sundry, so kids, families, seniors. And I love being able to donate my time and my expertise to support people across the age groups in many different ways. Everything from tax prep help to seniors looking for more funds because funds are tight, to, you know, kids camps and our huge Sundry Santas with the Christmas hampers. There's just so many things that the organization takes part in and supports our community.
3: Yeah, it is a wonderful organization, and as you said, great to be able to do it through all generations of age groups there. Kim, one last time, if people want to find out more information about GNP, where are the best places to go?
2: We have a good presence on Facebook and Instagram, or as you mentioned, Galen, our website, mygnp.org. Something new that's happening this year is that Swamp Donkeys Restaurant here in Sundry is doing a Burger of the Month. So you can buy a Mexican burger at Swamp Donkeys, and $1 from each burger sold will also be going towards the campaign.
3: Perfect. Well, I hope the campaign goes great here in the month of May. Kim, thanks so much for joining us on Community Hotline.
2: Thanks so much, Galen.
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4: 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Once again, Corey Noel broadcasting for the Clover Community Classic. It is the Balzac 4-H Beef Club, the Crossfield Madden 4-H Beef Club, and the Airdrie Beef and Sheep 4-H Club as well. These folks have moved into the Olds Cow Palace. That's the Future Ag Events Center, where they have got their show and sale happening today here in Olds. Right now, the Steer Show is on, followed by the Showmanship and Pen of Three. Coming up this afternoon, 5 o'clock is supper, 6:15 is the raffle draw, and 6:30 is the steer sale. As we move into our final hour together, broadcasting until 2 o'clock this afternoon for the folks at the Clover Community Classic. Again, do not forget, supper tonight at 5, 6:15 is the raffle draw, and 6:30 is the steer sale. We do want to say a massive thank you to the folks at Dick's Trucking in Didsbury, the Tire Shop in Olds, Sundry Home Hardware Building Center, Olds Fertilizer and Agri Services, MLA Tara Sawyer, and MLA Devon Dreeshen as well for helping us bring you all of these great 4-H reports. It's the Clover Community Classic at the Olds Cow Palace. Supper tonight at 5, 6:15 raffle draw, and 6:30 steer sale.
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2: It's time once again for This Day in Country Music as we go back through time to look at all the happenings on May 19th. It was on this day in 1958 that Johnny Cash released Guess Things Happen That Way. Written by Jack Clement, the song, about a man struggling after the love of his life has left him, was Johnny Cash's fourth number one on the country chart, spending 8 weeks at the top and a total of 24 weeks on the chart. On this day in 1979, the Bellamy Brothers scored their first number one country single with If I Said You Have a Beautiful Body, Would You Hold It Against Me? Songwriter David Bellamy stated that he got the title from an old Groucho Marx quote used in the American quiz show You Bet Your Life, where Marx sometimes used the quote while interviewing an attractive female contestant, then shake his cigar and raise his eyebrows to elicit a reaction. And it was on this day in 1984 that Willie Nelson with Julio Iglesias was at number one on the country charts with To All the Girls I've Loved Before, originally recorded in 1980 by Bobby Vinton. It was one of two entries on the country chart for Julio Iglesias and Willie Nelson as a duo. The second was Spanish Eyes, which peaked at number eight in late 1988. That's a look at This Day in Country Music.
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4: Well, good afternoon. Once again, Corey Noel broadcasting for the Clover Community Classic. It is the Balzac 4-H Beef Club, the Crossfield Madden 4-H Beef Club, and the Airdrie Beef and Sheep 4-H Club as well. These folks have moved into the Olds Cow Palace. That's a Future Ag Events Center where they have got their show and sale happening today here in Olds. Right now, the steer show is on, followed by the showmanship and pen of three. Coming up this afternoon, 5 o'clock is supper, 6:50. Is the raffle draw, and 6:30 is the steer sale. As we move into our final hour together, broadcasting until 2 o'clock this afternoon for the folks at the Clover Community Classic. Again, do not forget, supper tonight at 5, 6:15 is the raffle draw, and 6:30 is the steer sale. We do want to say a massive thank you to the folks at Dick's Trucking in Didsbury, the Tire Shop in Olds, Sundry Home Hardware Building Center, Olds Fertilizer and Agri-Services, MLA Tara Sawyer, and MLA Devin Dreeshan as well for helping us bring you all of these great 4-H reports. It's the Clover Community Classic at the Olds Cow Palace. Supper tonight at 5, 6:15 raffle draw, and 6:30 steer sale.
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12: Olds Weather.
13: Later on this evening, we're going to be sitting at around 10 degrees with a 30% chance of showers and a risk of thunderstorms. Your wind is going to be gusting to 40 kilometers an hour. Overnight tonight, that chance of showers is going to stick with us, sitting at 30%, and we're going to drop down to 1 degree. Tomorrow morning, mainly sunny and 11 degrees. Right now, in the town of Olds, we are sitting at 15 degrees and sun and cloud.
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Dawson Gray, Chevy back on 96.5 The Ranch. That's it for me. Enjoy the rest of your day, and I'll be back again tomorrow just after 10 o'clock. Here's Cody Johnson with The Fall on 96.5 The Ranch.

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1: Well, good afternoon. Once again, Corey Noel broadcasting for the Clover Community Classic. It is the Balzac 4-H Beef Club, the Crossfield Madden 4-H Beef Club, and the Airdrie Beef and Sheep 4-H Club as well. These folks have moved into the old Cow Palace. That's the Future Ag Events Center, where they have got their show and sale happening today here in Olds. Right now, the Steer Show is on, followed by the Showmanship and Pen of Three. Coming up this afternoon, 5 o'clock is supper, 6:15. Is the raffle draw, and 6:30 is the steer sale. As we move into our final hour together, broadcasting until 2 o'clock this afternoon for the folks at the Clover Community Classic. Again, do not forget, supper tonight at 5, 6:15 is the raffle draw, and 6:30 is the steer sale. We do want to say a massive thank you to the folks at Dick's Trucking in Didsbury, the Tire Shop in Olds, Sundry Home Hardware Building Center, Olds Fertilizer and Agri-Services, MLA Tara Sawyer, and MLA Devin Dreeshen as well for helping us bring you all of these great 4-H reports. It's the Clover Community Classic at the Olds Cow Palace. Supper tonight at 5, 6:15 raffle draw, and 6:30 steer sale.
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0: Hey, good afternoon. I'm Sierra. You can give me a shout this afternoon anytime on the Cam Clark Ford text line. The long weekend's over. We're through the first day of work almost. Lots has happened. Maybe you went to a garage sale. It's garage sale season. Maybe you saw a couple of them around the region. 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You know, it doesn't have to be cool to everyone else. A couple of bigger garage sales are coming up in town here. More info on that is up on our community calendar on our website. 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

0: Hey, so it's garage sale season, and I'm wondering what your best garage sale find was. You could text me on the Cam Clark Ford text line. This text here says garage sales could be very good for buying bulk trading cards. I got a couple of random boxes of old Pokemon cards for $5, and I turned a profit on it with all the rare cards that were mixed into it. Oh, trading cards are such a weird hobby, isn't it? And I say that as someone who has collections of Magic cards, Pokemon cards, hockey cards. It's so funny how much value we put into our fun little pieces of cardboard, because that's all it really is, isn't it? It's cardboard that got printed with something on it, and we put a lot of value on that. Because it's fun, eh? And I mean, some people even retire off of their cardboard collections, their collections of trading cards that are worth thousands and thousands of dollars. Hey, don't knock until you try it.
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2: 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Corey Noel broadcasting live for Carstairs and District 4-H.
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0: Later on this evening, we're going to be sitting at around 10 degrees with a 30% chance of showers and a risk of thunderstorms. Your wind is going to be gusting to 40 kilometers an hour. Overnight tonight, that chance of showers is going to stick with us, sitting at 30%, and we're going to drop down to 1 degree. Tomorrow morning, mainly sunny and 11 degrees. Right now in the town of Olds, we are sitting at 15 degrees and sun and cloud.
7: Ranch weather is brought to you by the town of Carstairs. Spring has arrived and everyone is out walking, biking, and skateboarding. Drivers, slow down and be aware of pedestrians using the town's park areas and crosswalks.
8: While you're spring cleaning, remember that one person's trash is another person's treasure. 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

0: There's Bailey Zimmerman for you. Chevy Silverado here on 96.5 The Ranch. We're talking about your best find at a garage sale. What did you get? You could text the Cam Clark Ford text line. Some of you have some really lucky ones coming in here. This one says, I got a whole bag of really nice clothes from the neighbor's kid during one of their yard sales. See, and that's a gift that just, like, keeps on giving. Especially if you're done growing, you can keep wearing those for years and years and years after that. And nice clothes, not like Walmart clothes that'll shed off your body if you touch them wrong. I do feel like clothes, though, are a bit of more of a rare item in yard sales, though. You know, like, they get donated pretty quickly once you figure out you're not wearing them anymore. They don't normally stick around long enough to be part of a yard sale, but I'm absolutely okay with that. It's kind of cool to find.
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1: I'm Cass Patterson with your information update. Clearwater County canceled its wildfire alert yesterday afternoon. The wildfire, located around 5 kilometers northeast of the

0: James Wilson Provincial Recreation Area, 30 kilometers northwest of the town of Sundry and 20 kilometers southwest of the Burnstick Lake, is now being classified as being held. According to Rocky Mountain House Forest Area, updated mapping has the wildfire at approximately 997 hectares in size. Meanwhile, Alberta Forestry has advised that there's currently no risk to nearby communities, including those within Mountain View County. Mountain View County officials point out that residents may continue to notice increased activity at the Sundry Airport and surrounding areas as a staging and operational base for the wildfire suppression efforts. It's wheels up for a 1,500-acre aircraft manufacturing hub in Wheatland County. Construction of De Havilland Field was officially celebrated last Friday with a groundbreaking ceremony. Alberta's Minister of Forestry and Parks says that having this facility in Wheatland County means that planes protecting our forests and communities will be built by Albertans for Albertans. De Havilland Field is expected to create an estimated 3,000 permanent jobs in skilled trades, aviation services, manufacturing, and more when it is fully built. The town of Sundry has proclaimed this Community Disability Services Professional Appreciation Week. From yesterday through May 23rd, the Alberta Disability Workers Association has requested that communities help raise awareness about the essential role that CDS professionals play in enhancing the lives of individuals with disabilities who live, work, and play in municipalities across the province. The wheels on the bus go round and round, and Chinook's Edge School Division is offering benefits for those who are quick to register for transportation for next year. CESD will get partial provincial funding for kindergarten to grade 6 students who are living at least 1.6 kilometers away from their designated school. It is the same for those in grades 7 to 12 who live at least 2 kilometers away from their designated school. Partially funded students will have the early sign-up discount of $50 if their families register them on the Chinook Edge website by May 31st. They will also be entered into a draw to win a waived transportation fees for the 2026-2027 school year. That's your information update.
1: For full stories and more, visit MyMountainViewNow.com.
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3: Later on this evening, we're going to be sitting at around 10 degrees with a 30% chance of showers and a risk of thunderstorms. Your wind is going to be gusting to 40 kilometers an hour. Overnight tonight, that chance of showers is going to stick with us, sitting at 30%, and we're going to drop down to 1 degree. Tomorrow morning, mainly sunny and 11 degrees. Right now, in the town of Olds, we are sitting at 15 degrees and sun and cloud.
4: 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Get hooked on Cooters. 403-638-3934.
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0: Taylor Swift, our song here on 96.5 The Ranch. So the long weekend has passed, and hopefully you're feeling a lot more rested after all of that sleeping in, maybe some time outside. Maybe you took the kids with you. Maybe they didn't super appreciate being away from the video games, but some activities kids just don't like, man. I know for me as a kid, I just hated going on bike rides. And it was definitely because I wasn't very good at it. I was still learning. I was crashing into things. I couldn't balance very well. I just couldn't stand whenever my dad would drag me out. And now I love biking. Now that I'm actually, you know, good at it. Does anyone else have an activity that you just hated as a kid, but now you enjoy it? Shoot me a text over on the Cam Clark Ford text line. The Ranch.
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3: 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They have got their market show already underway. 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

0: So the texts are starting to roll in for this conversation here. I'm asking you about something that you hated doing as a kid, but you actually like now. This text here says, I agree with you, Sierra. I hated doing anything that I wasn't good at as a kid. And this included riding my bike. Yeah, I mean, kids already have next to no attention span. And they have no patience for things they aren't good at. That's the thing with kids. It's a good thing my dad forced me to keep biking, because I'm not even kidding. I hated it, like absolutely loathed it as a kid. I'd fall off, I'd scrape my knees, I was scared, I was upset, it was hot outside, I wanted water, I wanted to go lie down. Oh boy, I could go on. But I love it now. I needed to stick with it. Was there something that you hated as a kid, but you like now? Let me know. The Ranch.
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2: Olds Weather.
0: Later on this evening, we're going to be sitting at around 10 degrees with a 30% chance of showers and a risk of thunderstorms. Your wind is going to be gusting to 40 kilometers an hour. Overnight tonight, that chance of showers is going to stick with us, sitting at 30%, and we're going to drop down to 1 degree. Tomorrow morning, mainly sunny and 11 degrees. Right now, in the town of Olds, we are sitting at 15 degrees and sun and cloud.
12: Ranch weather is brought to you by the town of Carstairs. Spring has arrived and everyone is out walking, biking, and skateboarding. Drivers, slow down and be aware of pedestrians using the town's park areas and crosswalks.
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There is Dance by Zach Mason here on the ranch. This past weekend, maybe you dragged the kids out to do something that you love but they hate. And maybe you were that kid at one point. I'm asking you what activity you hated as a kid, but you love it now. For me, it was riding my bike. This text here says I hated going fishing as a kid. I thought it was so boring. As an adult now, I love fishing, and my daughter hates it. Yeah, it's a cycle of doom, eh? Doomed to continue for all of time. If kids aren't getting instant satisfaction, they're going to be bored and they're going to hate what you're doing. But at least it teaches patience, right? That's the goal there. If you're trying to expose the kids to as much as possible, may I suggest checking out our community calendar on our website, mymountainviewnow.com. There's tons of stuff, kids stuff, events going on in local towns and surrounding areas that you could check out, mymountainviewnow.com.

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3: Well, good afternoon. 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
1: I'm Cass Patterson with your information update. Clearwater County canceled its wildfire alert yesterday afternoon. The wildfire, located around 5 kilometers northeast of the James Wilson Provincial Recreation Area, 30 kilometers northwest of the town.

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0: Hey, I'm Sierra. We're coming off a long weekend. Maybe you hit up some garage sales in the region. Maybe you had one of your own. Get rid of that final bit of winter clutter. For the most part, it's good to let things go from time to time, right? Like, out with the old, in with the new, that's the old saying. But have you ever regretted selling something? Like, maybe years later, you thought of the thing that you sold, and man, do you ever just want it back. 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

0: Hey, I'm Sierra. That's Jess Moskaluk. Life for me here on 96.5 The Ranch. Have you ever sold something only to regret it later? You can text the Cam Clark Ford text line with your stories here. This text here says, I sold a bunch of my old Xbox 360 video games in a garage sale maybe 5 years ago. I'm slowly trying to buy them all back because I miss playing them so much. Yeah, I feel you on that. Nostalgia is a powerful, powerful thing for that. And when you're younger, sometimes, you know, you're not thinking about the thing that you're selling as much as you're thinking about the money that you're going to get for selling it. And you just don't know how much you're going to miss something until it's gone. I do hope that your buying back journey hasn't been too expensive either, because nostalgia has a price tag and you're not the only one chasing for it oftentimes. Oh boy. The Ranch.
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0: Olds weather.
1: Later on this evening, we're going to be sitting at around 10 degrees with a 30% chance of showers and a risk of thunderstorms. Your wind is going to be gusting to 40 kilometers an hour. Overnight tonight, that chance of showers is going to stick with us, sitting at 30%, and we're going to drop down to 1 degree. Tomorrow morning, mainly sunny and 11 degrees. Right now, in the town of Olds, we are sitting at 15 degrees and sun and cloud.
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Tucker Wetmore with Brunette here on the ranch. It's garage sale season, so we're talking about what you regret selling. You can text me over on the Cam Clark Ford text line for this one. This text here says, I regret selling my old bike because I think I could have gotten a lot more money than I did for it. Oh yeah, yeah, you gotta do some market research for sure. What I like to do is I like to Google what I'm selling, see what other people are selling the same thing for on like Facebook Marketplace, Kijiji, places like that. You gotta know what it's worth. Because, man, people take advantage of that. They'll scam the heck out of you. And bikes could be expensive, too. If they're in good condition and it's a good bike, holy cow, there's money to be made there. There's a reason I'm not in sales. I'd be so bad. Even if I Google things and figure out the value of things, I just would fold under any amount of pressure.

0: I like the way you roll, you roll, you roll.
1: Hey, I'm Sierra. We're talking about what you regret selling. Because it is garage sale season right now, and there's tons of sales going on. Tons of people getting rid of their winter stuff, buying some new summer stuff. So we're talking about what you regret selling. This text here says, I helped my dad sell a lot of his old hockey and football gear. I wish I hadn't let him. It was really cool stuff in hindsight. Yeah, old sports equipment is good stuff. They hold a lot of memories, lots of memories in there. And old sweat, too. So there's pros and there's cons. But yeah, don't let your parents sell their cool stuff, you know? Especially because if you wait like 10 more years, that stuff goes up in value. As it gets older, it only gets more valuable, right? So just like hold on to that for as long as possible and then sell. It's like stock markets. Oh boy.
2: 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And if you're making it here, we want to hear it. Made and played in Canada.ca.
3: Well, good afternoon. Once again, Corey Noel for the Carstairs and District 4-H show and sale. Hello to all of the folks who are coming out for the show and sale today in Carstairs. That is on this afternoon, but we're getting closer and closer to supper time. And supper runs from 5 until about 6 o'clock. 6:30 is going to be the market sale. You don't want to miss that. All happening at the Carstairs Memorial Arena. These amazing Carstairs and District 4-H kids have been working so hard on these animals, and they would love your support. If you are the representative for a business in the area, make sure you're there for the sale. And anybody that wants to come out for the complimentary supper, you are welcome to attend. Again, that runs from 5 until about 6 o'clock tonight with the market sale going at 6:30. Come on out and support these amazing 4-H kids at the Carstairs Memorial Arena. It's Corey Noel for the Carstairs and District 4-H show and sale. I want to say a huge thank you once again to MLA Tara Sawyer, MLA Devin Dreeshan, also to the Tire Shop in Olds, Dick's Trucking in Didsbury, Sundry Home Hardware Building Center, and Olds Fertilizer and Agri Services as well for helping us give mention to all of these amazing 4-H shows and sales that are happening in our area. 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

0: Gord Bamford is blaming it on that red dress here on the ranch. I'm Sierra, and I'm wondering, what's the longest walk that you've ever done? You've ever had to go on a really long walk? How long was it? Where were you? Let me know on the Cam Clark Ford text line. This text here says, I went on a hike last summer with my family. We tried to follow trail markers and ended up taking a much longer trail than we'd planned. We wanted an hour. We ended up being out there for 3 hours in the heat. Ooh. See, I bet you slept just, like, amazing that night. You must have felt like death at the end of that on the car ride home. Oh, boy. But you must have just slept like a baby. And, man, I hope you had some water, too. Holy cow. Do you have a story about a long walk that you went on? Shoot me a text over on the Cam Clark Ford text line.
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1: Olds weather.
0: Later on this evening, we're going to be sitting at around 10 degrees with a 30% chance of showers and a risk of thunderstorms. Your wind is going to be gusting to 40 kilometers an hour. Overnight tonight, that chance of showers is going to stick with us, sitting at 30%, and we're going to drop down to 1 degree. Tomorrow morning, mainly sunny and 11 degrees. Right now, in the town of Olds, we are sitting at 15 degrees and sun and cloud.
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That's going to do it for me today. Thank you so much for hanging out, joining the show. Thank you for all your calls and texts to the Cam Clark Ford text line. I'm back tomorrow. Enjoy the rest of your evening and your beautiful Tuesday afternoon. And then we're already to Wednesday, which is crazy. Week is just flying by. I love a good short week. I'll see you tomorrow.